nothing. It's a stain on a wall. Death row gets a window. Here comes eternity. A million candelabras. You gotta have a scheme. Dr. Dean's got a laser. It's a time machine. That comic got religion. Sometimes, yeah.

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Yeah, why price Clara? It's too much infinity. Take that plane of satin now. 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

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It's a crucified photo of the Roman century.

0: think a lot of our music's pretty timeless anyway. It's not, you listen to Joy Division stuff now and it doesn't sound dated or backward in any way. It sounds contemporary. I mean, there's a lot of stuff that's a hit now that sounds dated, if you like. Very samey, and I think that Joy Division and New Order sound different. They always have done. It took 4 years for the Joy Division stuff to come out. You know, it's just a growing thing. I mean, I still think that we write good songs, and as long as you do that, then you can't go wrong, really, can you? Sometimes it's frustrating in a way, in the way that sometimes your records tend to, you know, disappear. Like Perfect Kids didn't do very well. BLT hasn't done very well. And, yeah, you know, you don't consider them to be worse than Blue Monday or anything like that, but maybe it's just because of the way we do things, the independent aspect of that factory and us that sort of holds them back. But it's nothing, you know, it's not worth losing any sleep over, really.
1: Well, in their records, Factory Kokomo and everything else. They're a nice amateur label.
0: Yeah, I mean, we make records and Factory put them out, and they don't have a promotion department as such, or an A&R thing. It's very, very low-key, so you just have to rely mainly on the quality of the music or whatever to carry it through. I mean, the sort of the climate for an independent label has changed a lot in the past few years or whatever. But luckily for us, we seem to be able, you know, we seem to have got out of that rut that independent labels were going, but a lot of the small bands on Factory can't get out of that rut. You know, it's like these days it seems that you have to have that promotion, that A&R thing, to sort of get anywhere, and it sort of puts a load of crap forward, as far as I can see. But because Factory haven't got it, you get a lot of small bands that just sort of melt into the wallpaper. I mean, like, Americans can't understand why, if there's money to be made, why you won't make it. And they find that very hard to cope with.
1: We earn enough money, you see, so we don't have to work to earn our daily bread more than we do at the moment, so we can't be arsed. If we did, we would. I'm sure if we didn't earn any money, our attitudes would change rather quickly.

0: money will always control it. I mean, I think you could do with another punk thing now, couldn't you? Put Duran Duran where they belong.
1: I've had it, haven't we? Zig Sputnik. In fact, we're the only good group in the world, really. We play live, Zig Sputnik. No, we don't do covers. And we don't mind.
0: There you go.
1: So there you go, man.
0: And we don't really.
1: Why do we sell more records?
0: Because people don't like our mister.
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3: nation. The music just turns me on.

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1: thank you, come on. 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
0: It's my trash! 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
1: Six pack.
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1: Six pack.
0: What they do is a waste of my time.
1: Six pack.
0: I know
1: it'll be okay.
0: That's right. When I get a six pack in me,
1: that's right.

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1: But I got a six pack in me.
2: That's right.
0: Hey!
2: $35 and a six pack to my name.
1: Six pack.
0: There's the rest of this, so who's to blame?
1: Six pack.
0: They say I fuck up all the time.
1: Six pack.
0: What they do's a waste of my time.

0: 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You're my friend, but you're one of them.
1: I don't understand. You're one of them.
0: My war, you're one of them, you say, and you're my

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I'm from Austin, Texas. I've been here a few times before. And this is Mr. David Garza here from Austin, Texas, on keyboards and guitar. Mike Daly from New York City, I guess you can say. He plays some guitar with us. Eric Haywood from Mount Vernon, Iowa, on the pedal steel guitar. That's such a beautiful thing. We don't have a cello player, sorry about that. But we don't need a cello player for this thing that we're doing here. And we're going to tell you about this song. This song's, these first two songs we're going to play, or these next two songs, I should say, are songs from a play that I've been working on for about 3 years. It's called By the Hand of the Father, and it premiered in Los Angeles in June. And this song is kind of the song that inspired the whole play. And it's a story that my father told me about his growing up in a little town called Saltillo, Mexico, in northern Mexico, next to Monterrey. And when he was a small boy, he was left there by his parents to be raised by his grandparents. His parents crossed the border into Texas to find work around Maxwell and Luling and San Marcos and places like that. And as a young boy, his grandmother used to take him out into the rail yards, really, to watch trains come in and out of this small town. And they would make up a lot of stories about people on the trains as if they knew who they were, where they might be coming from. And as my father grew older, the trains meant quite a bit to him because they had taken his parents away from him. So when he reached the age of 12, he had a 16-year-old cousin that told him if they just boarded this train headed north that they'd be able to find my father's parents in Texas. And he did exactly that. He boarded the train with his cousin, but he didn't tell his grandmother where he was headed. And the story goes that she was left there waving at this train, and unbeknownst to her, her grandson was on the train, whom she never saw again. He made it to Texas. He found his parents and found that his father was very abusive, and he ran away once again at the age of 16 and did all sorts of things. He worked through the valley as a picker. He sang in work camps. He was in a mariachi band in the 30s, played some semi-pro ball, was a prize fighter, worked on ships, you know, did the whole thing. He's a great pool player, too. He's an excellent pool player. He was a dandy of sorts, actually. And but I knew him as a plumber all my life, and this is a song that I wrote for him.

0: take the guitar down in this stage left monitor, please? All right, this next song is another song from the play. And this is another true story based on a story that one of the actresses told me in this play. Her name is Rose Portillo. And her mother's name is Rosalie. And when Rosalie was 14 years old, she lived in El Paso, Texas. Went on a vacation to California with an aunt. And reluctantly went on this blind date. And she went out on a date with a 17-year-old boy by the name of Joe. And apparently they fell very much in love. She went back to El Paso. They didn't see each other for 7 years, but they wrote letters every single day for 7 years. And she told me that Mondays were always the best day because she got 2 or 3 letters on that day. So they wrote a lot. And I found that very inspiring that people picked up a pen and communicated in that manner. So this is a song about their courtship, really, and them falling in love. And it's not about what happened later. We won't even get into that because it wasn't pretty. But they were married for quite a while before it turned ugly. Okay, anyway. As marriages can do.
1: Shall we?

0: photographer.
1: Most of you know that David has a career of his own, that he's not just my keyboard player. Although I would love that to be a reality, but he has a record coming out next year on Atlantic Records and Tapes. And it's called Dreamland Undone, and I hope you go get it because it sounds beautiful. And you guys will get it, right? For sure. I know you guys will. You don't have it already, right? No, just kidding.
2: Okay, here we go. Let's do
3: Guilty.
2: Guilty? No.

my wife and Johnny Bates up in the new coin, I might have to do. A dignified, it's rich. Unto the reason, Eli.

0: I could have been a Haitian homosexual, hemophiliac, or South African councilman
1: who happened to be black.
0: I could have been a Russian Jew for Jesus,
1: or a young man in Iran.
0: I could have been a fish out the water,
1: staring at a frying pan.
0: I could have been a monkey in the bush
1: with an ancestor,
0: or the proud new owner
1: of a tainted baby root.
0: I do that to be rich and white. Yeah, I'm super bad. Stay out all night. I got some automatic weapons. It's a PCP. I got a pocket full of weapons and a detox. I got a picture of old Charlie that I keep up on my dash. I got a list of 20 dudes who said some more about. They've been talking about my dog. They've been saying he's a mutt. It's time to see them dudes. I put some bullets in the butt. Cause I'm a whiskey drinking rocket. Yeah, I'm going to grab my gun. I'm going to McDonald's. Gonna have a little fun. Said I'm going out for a burger and fries. When I get done, everybody dies. Yeah, I'm going out in a blaze of glory. It's the final chapter in my crazy story. I said bang, bang, I'm dead. I paint my casket black and red. I said bang, bang, you're dead. What's that spurt then from your...

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Oh, last year's poster child for United Way. I could have been a junkie in the city just looking to get high. Or a welfare mother of 12 just trying to get by. I could have been insane in Salem about 1694. Or a U.S. Marine in Vietnam, a pin to a jungle floor. I could have been a snake in the grass, or a yacht that's being mowed. Or a turtle with arthritis that's trying to cross the road. Well, I do not have to be rich and white. I'm super bad, stay out on that. I got some automatic weapons and some PCP. I got a pocket full of quid, it's in a T-top T. I got a picture double Charlie that I keep up on my dash. I got a list of 20 dudes who says I'm on a basket. They've been talking about my dog, they've been saying he's a mutt. Next time I see the dudes, I put some bullets in the butt. Cause I'm a whiskey drinking rocket, yeah, I'm gonna grab my gun. Going to McDonald's, gonna have a little fun. Say I'm going out for a burger and fries. When I get done, everybody dies. Yeah, I'm going out in a blaze of glory. It's the final.

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0: get. 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
1: Each of us will at some time or other go through four major periods of growing up.
0: My generation, weird as hell. 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
1: I don't know.
2: It's poppin'.
1: Let's go.

0: Only want you for the claiming that they love you, but they'll have your ass in hot perk. Never turn your back, cause when they get the chance, they gonna catch you while you slipping, putting shots inside your Subaru.
1: I don't trust a soul, I'm an outer body experience. 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I'm riding, watching people plotting on their only benefit. Am I the only human in truest form? I've been heaven sent. 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
0: 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I lost count how many nights I was suffering through. 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

thief, home of the slaves. 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Another country.

I creep in the Air FM. I'm sleeping in here, West End. Road deep, I'll be near West End. No street fighter, no Ryu. 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

rolling 20 crit with the shit and I stand on it. 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
1: 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I catch wreck, as you might reckon. 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I'm obsessed till the next session. You can tell by my expression. If I ain't into you, there's no exception. I'll tell an interviewer next question. The way I have to deal with less tension. More time for listening to George Benson. I throw a smile that is no deception. The extra mile on a known direction. And got a style of my own invention. The internet been acting real tight.

energy. 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I wrote this in the key of paradise, so you can spread it via satellite. People said I didn't have the right, but I was down to make the sacrifice. I have a sound in sight, all based on the sounds and sights. And I don't bind to the stars and stripes. I'm too busy calling balls and strikes. But all you get is weekends and nights. Depending on the weather, it be tens and nights. It is way more scarier than Vincent Price. Yikes. The internet been acting world sight.

I peep for misdirection and diversion. I'm not convinced with the official version. 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People tell me I'm a brand like I was some detergent. I have a strong aversion. Instead of staring into space and cursing, I'd rather tell you to your face in person. So when the situation worsen, don't say I didn't put a word in. Don't say I didn't give a warning or lecture on a higher learning. But lately though the tides are turning, don't hate me just cause I'm determined. Okay, I think it's time to turn in. Good night. The internet been acting real tight. When you run into that in real life, let's keep that same energy. The internet been acting real thorough.

0: those if you got that
1: fire. 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You already know I had to chop it. But hey, look at what me and Jamari just did with it.

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0: sex. 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
1: You young, black and poor, being raised in Detroit.
0: Yeah.
1: You can never learn what a nigga been taught. 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
0: Raise in Detroit.
1: You can never learn what a nigga been taught. 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You can never learn what a nigga been taught. So you was young, black and poor, being raised in Detroit. You can never learn what a nigga been taught.
2: Stuck in the middle between Blade and Dilla, surrounded by killers, couldn't see the big picture from a bird's eye view. 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

0: to Jackson. 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
1: Young, black, and poor, you can never learn. 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

0: So Alan and Ray Jackson formed Lindisfarne Mark II, and myself and Cian Rudd formed Jack the Lad.
1: Alan and I were kind of a team on stage, had a natural synchronisation with each other, and that's why I went with Alan.

Alan made Pipe Dream within about 3 months of the first band breaking up. But I think Alan used that album like a summation of his career to date. He had songs from his very, very early songwriting days and some quite recent ones. And the booklet inside is full of photographs of his wife and his three daughters, which he doted on. And some of the songs were for them, some were inspired by them. And one particular one, I Hate to See You Cry, I think was for Pat.

0: Flyaway, wasn't it? For you, Flyaway. Uh-huh. Yeah. I Hate to Make You Cry was for me. And Picture a Little Girl was for Francesca. Your face illuminates
1: the night. He was a great dad. I have very happy memories of my childhood. When I was at infant school, he came in. You remember?
0: Oh, yeah,
1: he came
0: played,
1: in to play Fog on the Tyne, a couple of others. We all got taken into the hall, and then Dad appeared. To be honest, I can't remember whether I was mortified or whether I thought it was really cool. Golden hair falling upon your face. When he came home, I was always very happy. Yeah, and it was just, we had quite a liberal upbringing, I think, looking back now. Have you secrets
2: no one else can know? There was a house full of women, and he was brought up by women, and I think I was quite a bit of a tomboy, and he liked the fact that I could play football, play cricket with him, things like that. You are wise with the wisdom of a child. He wasn't like other people's dads, I knew that. He was very different. He was the most unpractical person in the world, wasn't he?
0: Mm. Oh,
2: and
0: God,
2: he didn't
0: kind
2: of, you know, he didn't go out to his 9-to-5 job, and he didn't wash his car on a Sunday.
0: He used to get up and then have a breakfast, then have his rest.
2: JBR, after his breakfast. His after breakfast rest. I wish it to
0: come true. He could do a fry up in the morning. He could make egg and chips, and he could occasionally iron his shirts, and that was it. On a Saturday afternoon, he used to listen to the football match and iron his shirts, because I hate ironing shirts. Yeah.
2: He used to give me £20 to iron his shirts.
0: Did he really?
2: Yeah. Then I used to find like the odd fiver in his little pockets and things.
0: Steal it.
2: Yes.
0: Rosamond. Fly away, little bird.
3: Your nest is all broken and it seems absurd. I write all kinds of songs, social commentary songs and nonsense songs as well. But I really enjoy writing love songs. I've never yet fallen into the trap of writing I Love You in a song because I think it's so crass. Flyaway on the new album is about love of a different kind. It's about the love for a father to his daughter. Flyaway, spread your wings. When I wrote Flyaway, I actually cried. The first time in my life that's ever happened.

0: got on reasonably well as a band, and we did a few United States tours, did some gigs in Australia. By 75, Alan was losing interest in the whole project. He had other things on his mind. So he curtailed the band overnight without really letting anyone know. We'll have whiskey and
1: dry ginger. His next gig was one that took me completely by surprise. He was asked to star in a TV play.
2: Come here!
3: The play Squire is about this kind of working class guy who is a bit of a dreamer, total layabout, avoids getting a job. His family's collapsing around him. And he also therefore had fantasies of living the life of a landed gentleman, which is just about class. Call me the Squire. Alan, I thought, had this marvellous kind of sulky insolence.
2: There's no bloody sugar in it.
3: He pretty much played himself.
0: It was OK. I mean, I think he was a better songwriter than he was an actor, though.
4: Mr. Alfred White?
5: That's a coincidence. I thought it was him when he knocked.
4: He does live here, then?
5: No. He's done a bunk. He left my sister with two kids and a bun in the oven.
4: I'll be back.
3: It got very good reviews. People thought Alan was a natural. He thought he would write a song for it, which was Squire. Call me the Squire.
1: Take off your hat. Don't call me no liar. He stares right down the lens and it grabs you, doesn't it? Do you call yourself that? So he's peering into your bloody soul. You know, I've walked a lonely
6: road from the dull cute to the top. He talks directly to the camera, which is really unusual. And I thought that was pretty cool when somebody just addressed the audience like that. But I think that's the ability that he had to close the distance between him and the audience.
7: It's unusual for me to write drinking songs because I don't normally drink before breakfast.
8: Drinking was part of Alan's life, and Alan Hull, without a drink, wouldn't have worked. Lots of Alan's songs were about drinking. You'll find loads of mentions of drink in his songs. That was part of his life.
9: We both drank. I didn't drink as much as him, though.
10: He wrote a song called One More Bottle of Wine, which is maybe the best song I've ever heard about drinking.
11: Yeah, yeah, yeah.
10: It's absolutely magnificent.

0: You know what's mad? Like, he's a force of nature, isn't he?
1: One more drink to kiss my head. Ease my aching bones and put them into bed.
0: I didn't know he was that proficient on piano as he was on guitar.
2: In 1976, we reformed the original group for a show at Newcastle City Hall. The demand was huge. We ended up doing three shows. We loved it, the audience loved it, but somehow it took 2 years before we reunited properly.

0: he wrote that song on the back of a bad review, just the anger, and he thought, well, I'm not having this anymore, I'm going back home, you know.
1: Colin didn't rate Run For Home. We'd never heard it and had to nag him to play it for us. While he was singing it, in walked Gus Dudgeon, our new producer. He listened for a bit, put his thumb up, grinned all over his face, and he said to Alan, that's a certain hit single.
2: Running for home. I travel.
0: He discounted it a bit like Fog on a Tyne, you know what I mean? So he didn't know a hit if it had
3: hit him in the face,
0: really.
4: In the 80s, the hits dried up, but great songs kept coming. Some for his solo projects, some for Lindisfarne, and others that just needed to be written.
5: A hundred miles to Liverpool was one song that I could relate to.

0: But in his mind, he still sees Liverpool the way he did as a young kid. You know, there's proper songwriting going on there.
1: We reformed just in time for punk to happen and for us to get dismissed as, you know, old fogies. But he ran for home, and when he was at home, he could be himself again. He worked up here, produced small albums for smaller labels, but was very active politically. That inspired a new batch of songs.
2: And to me, every one of them was a hero, standing in the cold, cold morning light. Every single one of them was a hero.
3: He did all that stuff for the miners. We used to go up to some of the social clubs up in Durham. He do benefit gigs for the miners' wives.
4: He did loads of benefits. He was funny, he was cheeky, but he was committed to what he was doing. You know, he did what he did because he thought it was the right thing to do. And I think people, I did anyway, respected him for that.
5: In the mid-80s, Alan moved to my neck of the woods, North Shields. He soon found a new spiritual home.
6: In this area in the pub, this was known as Red Square, wasn't it?
7: Yes, it was. It was a meeting place for members of the Labour Party after we'd been campaigning.
8: But the people knew the difference between a smile and a frown.
7: To be clear, Alan was on the left of the Labour Party, and we would discuss vigorously. And Alan would not just put the word to rights in a pub, he would come out and knock on doors as well.
8: Old soldiers never lie down.
7: Run for Home, which kind of gets into the psyche and the identity of the North East, which I think Alan Hull understood probably above anybody else that I knew.
8: 50 years have since gone past, but you're still down there. If you're working class, can anybody tell me what has changed?
7: He's got the Jarrett March in there, wrote about the Falklands, he talked about the issues around the Middle East. He was also a commentator on issues of the day.
9: We all believe and desire to have a proper National Health Service, properly organised, properly funded, for the people, of the people, and run by the people, with proper representation.

0: As a musician, I was just as interested to find out his approach to band politics.
1: We were all equal partners in the group, but sometimes Alan got his own way by just being difficult. On the other side of the night,
2: there's neither darkness, there a light. He had a stubborn streak. Alan was the main songwriter, making all of the money. And there's one point where I was working in sports marketing because I had to make some money. I wasn't giving my full attention to the band anymore. And Alan asked me to leave the band. So that was basically it, you know.
1: In 1995, we played a 25th anniversary concert at Newcastle City Hall. Alan was in fantastic form. We previewed quite a lot of his new songs that he'd written for his next solo album.
3: He wanted to record some new songs. He just wanted to try new things. That later became Statues and Liberties. Hoi polloi and aristocrats.
4: On your life. It's stunning.
5: And you worked on that.
3: Yeah, I mean, that album as well was very personal to him. It was Alan positioning himself in a world where he felt slightly adrift. Put on your uniform, you
6: gotta fight to be free. I think he'd finished with Lindisfarne by that point. I think he was ready to move on. He'd made solo albums for a while, but Statues and Liberties was such a step on. It was really like he'd found his mojo again.
3: And of course, Alan's performance was astonishing. Sad old woman and a stupid old geek. They literally were the guide tracks that are on the album. They smile at you so scornfully while they shake you by the hand. He was actually on fire then. He meant it. He set out his whole political stance. Unfortunately, Alan didn't get to hear the finished product.
5: So sad, because it's a stunning bit of work. Everybody's faking the name of democracy.
3: Everybody tries. On the Monday we started, on the Thursday.

0: This day, we'd recorded maybe 8 songs, and on the Friday, we ended up recording Money and Long Way From Home. We'd had a drink, and then he dropped me home. That was the last time I saw him.
1: A founder member of the 70s group Lindisfarne, Alan Hull, has died in hospital on Tyneside. He was 50.
2: Sling me a black suit, hie me a coat, rip up the black short and sling me the red. Give me my black tie, Alan Hull is dead.
3: With a glass in my hand and the firelight flickering embers.
4: I remember going into the newsagent and it was on the front of, I think it was the Sunday Sun. It just felt so odd that I was standing in a queue with all these people looking at this newspaper, thinking, I wonder what they'd think if they knew that was my dad.
3: Vision of beauty, a picture of paradise bleeding.
2: Roll back the black hills, hoy back the sea. Rip up the black flags and run up the red. Hang me, my black tie. Alan Hull is dead.
3: Well, I talk to myself right now.
5: I was on holidays and I remember coming back on the plane and there was already an obituary in the back of the paper. It might have been The Guardian. I remember reading that and kind of, yeah, then it sinks in a bit, obviously.
6: Ta-ra, Alan Bonnie Lad. Oh.
5: We've got loads of lovely letters from, like, Tony Blair and Barbara Dixon, Ralph McTell, people like that.
2: Slam down the phone, slam shut the door, open the olives and break the black bread. Lay out the basil. Alan Hull is dead.
7: Nobody saw it coming. It was just a bolt from the blue and a complete shock.
8: It was a shock, but not a surprise, if that makes any sense. Alan wasn't particularly fit and he did drink and smoke and stuff. Didn't have a very good diet, I don't think.
9: I mean, Alan and I hadn't spoken for 5 years. I thought, well, God, I spent all that time working with him and I never got to say goodbye. You know, that was a big wrench for me, and I wished I'd sort of made up with him, you know, but never got the chance to.
8: In his will, Alan wrote that he wanted his ashes scattered on the River Tyne, and then in brackets, on a foggy day, right? About 6 months after he died, we rented one of the Shields ferries, and just as we were putting the ashes in the water, a bank of fog rolled in.
10: No.
8: It did, as I kid you not. And as we turned around, fog went out again. And I'm not superstitious, I'm not religious, but we all saw it.
10: Yeah.
8: It happened. So he had the last laugh.
10: That's magic, there.
0: I had a box of tapes from Alan's studio because I had to clear out the studio after he'd gone. They were all quarter-inch two-track tapes. Winter Song was one of them.
10: No way. So you've got, like, yeah, early demos of Winter Song.

0: That's lush.
1: Wow, that's incredible.
0: That's just lush, that.
1: It's incredible, that.
2: I can't believe that.
3: Winter Song, I mean, every line counts, every element of it is full of riches and richness. That is perhaps the best song he ever wrote.

0: going from. I thought that was, wow, that's like really interesting.
1: And the choice of that major seventh chord, it asks questions, and it's constantly asking this question. Do you spare a thought for summer? Do you spare a thought for the gypsy? Do you spare a thought for the homeless tramp? It's a question. He doesn't answer the question, but he's asking questions. For me, that's philosophy.
0: Sort of lone voice, and the chord changes, and the movement on the bass, and the song itself, and the lyrics, was a little bit of a turning point for me.
1: Do you spare a thought for the gypsy? With no secure position, who is turned and spurned by village and town and the magistrate's decision.
0: And now this bit really got me is when he went from major to minor, when he went, when winter. Then a long delay before he shouted out, you know, comes howling in, which is too high for me.
2: Comes howling.
0: Through music, you can really feel that you understand a person, and that's what I felt about Alan Holt.

0: 10 years later, and we put a show on, and we called it The Whole Story, and we covered about 30 of his songs and some of his poetry, made a film of it.
1: Everybody fights in the name of democracy. Everybody tries. But if everybody's right, then who fights in the name of hypocrisy? Because everybody lies.
0: I think it's a really good a tip of the hat to Alan Hull and his genius.
2: Down the government, bring it to its heels.
0: The proceeds from The Whole Story we put into a fund and decided that what we would do is we would look for a promising singer-songwriter every year and then usually pick one and they get a sum of money and win the Alan Hull Award every year, and we've done it every year since.
2: God only knows they've had their time and it's about time it was done.
3: It was a huge confidence boost for me as an artist from a background where people aren't really artists. You want to make something that's authentic and real and legitimate, that sticks with people and inspires people. And Alan Hull and his songwriting has definitely done that for me and countless others.
4: And I can see why you'd be so mad, because what they call the bad side, it just don't seem so bad.
5: Keir Grayson won the Alan Hull Award in 2019. She grew up in the same streets that Alan Hull did, in Newcastle's West End. She's done an amazing cover of his song, Bad Side of Town.
4: But the tide is on the turn now.

0: been speaking to someone about what opportunities there were for like young artists, especially young songwriters in the Northeast. And they brought up about the Alan Hull Award. And then like I started doing my research and I was like, wow, there's so much history here and he's a massive part of it. This guy like has done so much for songwriters and for the culture here.
1: Love is the answer is love. Oh, love is the answer.
2: It's great that more and more people, certainly younger people, are discovering the huge well of songs that Alan left behind, you know, and are wanting to perform them in lots of different ways.
1: Love is the answer. Love's the only way to go.
3: It was a no-brainer, you know, love is the answer. It's really the core of, you know, the gospel message, isn't it?
1: Even hurt them, see you alone.
4: It's a beautiful, beautiful song, and so to put it together was just so easy.
1: Is there anybody really care?
3: One of the things that was very important to us was not to completely lose the identity of the song. We had to make sure that Alan was still in there.
1: And love is gonna be a savior.
4: Hey, Alan, it wasn't broken. We're not trying to fix it.
5: I'd never met Alan, but he's so ingrained in our town, in our culture, that I feel like I've met him a million times in all of the musicians that I know around here.

0: Sorry. Seeing that young lad shouting the chorus, he's in his hometown, that kid, and he's in St. James's with thousands of other Geordies, and he's like, he's screaming every word. Running for home. Run for home. That song is, for me, it's like, it's home, you know? And it just got us, it got us there. And time mouth is telling me secrets.
1: It tries to be friendly with me. We were robbed of a great songwriter and a great soul way too soon. But he left us some great songs. And keep their appointments at sea. I hope his songs get out to a much wider audience as they truly deserve to do. But things don't turn
2: out that way. The saddest thing is he's not adding to it. He's not still here singing the best songs that he had and adding and seeing where it went next. About the passing of
3: your day. Alan Hall was our Bob Dylan. He gave people behind him permission to write songs about our area, and we'd never had that before. Made from time old
0: sand. I filled you with seawater swimming pool. I think the big question in this documentary is, why was Alan not held in the same sort of level of esteem as Dylan or another great writer at that time? And for me, I've always kind of questioned whether it was the Geordie thing. I always feel like up in the Northeast, we are sort of parodied on TV and presented as these sort of, you know, daft drinkers with silly accents. I mean, everything from The Likely Lads to even Geordie Shaw. And I think maybe that had something to do with it. But you know what it is? I don't actually care, because he's Dylan to us. And I think he's one of the most fantastic songwriters that this country's ever seen. And I'm proud to say that he's from where I'm from. Now it's the end.